0: Costa, Costa.
1: In my life, take one.
2: This is so heavy, too. These fenders are so heavy.
3: One, two, three, four.
4: Yeah.

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0: 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I sang, tried to do a smoky, and I just aren't smoky. Even though I may not be singing anymore, I'm just trying to baby, get to the bottom of it. And then you just imagine. Have extra on the first one. Wait!